0: Vivian Hummer, the Shamer Morning Show. Just live holding you down on your hump day evening. On the way, got new Chris Brown and Leon Thomas, Juvenile and Megan Thee Stallion, and I got some Swae Lee.
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16: If you missed the Shea Bordick show, you missed this. Yesterday, we talked about Cheryl Underwood taking some front-end damage at that Kevin Hart roast. Old girl held her own.

her phone number. I still had it in my phone, so I sent her a text message. It says, my listeners here in Kansas City are in an uproar after watching that roast. Are you doing interviews? I'd love to have you on. She answered me back, yes, I am. You know what to do. Wake up to the Shea Moore Morning Show on Power 105.1.

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1: That's Juvenile and Megan Thee Stallion right there. 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What's going on, family? I hope you are enjoying your evening. On the way, don't go anywhere. I got new Swae Lee and Jhené Aiko. Right now it's Don Toliver.
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0: Janae Aiko right there. It's called Mural on the new Power 151. Casey said, popping her and being home with the Shamer Morning Show. It's going to family. How you doing this evening? Just live on your airwaves. We are kicking it all the way until midnight. And family, it is hump day. We are halfway through the week. Thank goodness the weekend is almost here. But don't forget, we are the station sending you to go check out Lil Wayne in the city of your choice. He's going on tour. 2 Chainz is going to be there at the game. And if you want to win, make sure you listen tomorrow morning for that keyword dropping at 8 a.m. Okay, family, get more details on our website at power1051kc.com. On the way, got LMA for you, French Montana and Max B, and I got some Cardi B.
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0: Soulja Boy. And ladies, it's Mr. Brian McKnight. 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
16: Across the country right now, at this very moment, there are probably arguments taking place about who's doing more of the housework, the homework, the shuttling of kids from this activity to that. It's true. By and large, women do more of this than men. But doesn't have to be that way. And if you and your spouse can level that playing field, it's going to make both of you

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5: 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Yesterday, we talked about Cheryl Underwood taking some front-end damage at that Kevin Hart roast. Old girl held on.

her phone number. I still had it in my phone, so I sent her a text message. It says, my listeners here in Kansas City are in an uproar after watching that roast. Are you doing interviews? I'd love to have you on. She answered me back, yes, I am. You know what to do. Wake up to the Shea Boy Morning Show on Power 105.1.

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What's up, family? 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Just live at family. I'm holding you down all the way until midnight. Hope you are enjoying your evening. And today, family, was a beautiful day. We're going to get down to about 56 degrees this evening. Tomorrow, Thursday, 79 with a low of 68. Friday, family, it is going to be 90 degrees with a low of 69. Okay, and then storms are going to come in about Saturday evening, family, so you might need that umbrella. On the way, I got Chris Brown for you, new Coi Leray, and I got some Cardi B.

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16: The risk of stroke goes up for all of us as we age, but for women, the risk really amplifies after menopause. In fact, one in five women in the United States between the ages of 55 and 75 will have a stroke. But according to a new study carried out by researchers in California, adhering to the Mediterranean diet can significantly lower that risk. One expert said, "We continue to see study after study showing that a predominantly plant-based diet improves all sorts of different outcomes. Now, with this diet in particular, you've seen it lower the risk of certain types of cancer, diabetes, depression, dementia, even gum disease. Now, as a reminder, the Mediterranean diet prioritizes eating vegetables, fruits, beans, olive oil, nuts and fish, and limiting meat and dairy. I'm Dr. Sanjay Gupta, helping you live a better life.
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2: If you missed the Shea Bordick show, you missed this. Yesterday, we talked about Cheryl Underwood taking some front-end damage at that Kevin Hart roast. Old girl held her own.

a phone number. I still had it in my phone, so I sent her a text message. It says, my listeners here in Kansas City are in an uproar after watching that roast. Are you doing interviews? I'd love to have you on. She answered me back, yes, I am. You know what to do. Wake up to the Shea Moore Morning Show on Power 105.1.

That is new Coiler Ray right there on the all-new Power 5-1. And families, this is pretty scary. So the Kansas Department of Health is monitoring three people who were exposed to someone on their cruise ship at the center of the hantavirus outbreak. And which is even more scarier is the symptoms could take up to 42 days to show up. Yeah, pretty scary, family. On the way, got Don Toliver for you. Right now, it's Cardi B. Yeah, yeah.

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It's y'all new Power 105.1 KC Tip Pop and R&B and home of the Shamer Morning Show. Just live at family, holding you down all the way until midnight. And family, if you were celebrating your birthday today, happy birthday to you. I hope you get out there and enjoy it. But if you do celebrate your birthday, you share your birthday with Pusha T, who is 49. Dennis Rodman is 65. And Stevie Wonder is 76 today, family. So if you were celebrating your birthday, happy birthday to you. On the way, got Boss Man D-Lo, new Kanye West and Travis Scott, and I got Sexy and Key Glock.

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10: Across the country right now, at this very moment, there are probably arguments taking place about who's doing more of the housework, the homework, the shuttling of kids from this activity to that. It's true. By and large, women do more of this than men. But doesn't have to be that way. And if you and your spouse can level that playing field, it's going to make both of you and your kids happier. Psychologist Yelena Kecmanovic says this might be how you get there. As hard as it might be at first, try to think of your partner like a teammate, not an adversary. Learn how to do some of the chores your partner does to get a better understanding of how much effort something takes. And finally, take the time to acknowledge what the other person is doing. And every now and then, even express your appreciation. That'll go a long way. I'm Dr. Sanjay Gupta, helping you live a better life.
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1: If you missed the Shea Bordick Show, you missed this. Yesterday, we talked about Cheryl Underwood taking some front-end damage at that Kevin Hart roast. Oh, girl, held her on.

says, my listeners here in Kansas City are in an uproar after watching that roast. Are you doing interviews? I'd love to have you on. She answered me back, yes, I am. You know what to do. Wake up to the Shea Moore Morning Show on Power

now. Turn me up. Kanye West and Travis Scott right there at the all-new Power 105.1. Let's get on family. And a big shout-out to my girl Brittany out there in Independence. That's right, baby. I got sexy.

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I ain't in your bitch and you ain't in mine. Yeah, we both outside. 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

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He missed the get it done. I'm Mrs. One of One. Fall in love every time we link. Got me sprung.com. Mind these girls can't keep it peace. I ain't stressing on you. You ain't stressing on me. Boy, I don't wanna push you on a leash. You a dog, I'm a dog. We can keep it in the street. I ain't in your bitch and you ain't in mine. Yeah, we both outside. That's my time.

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1: If you missed the Shea Boy Bordick show, you missed this. Yesterday, we talked about Cheryl Underwood taking some front-end damage at that Kevin Hart roast. Old girl held her on.

her phone number. I still had it in my phone, so I sent her a text message. It says, my listeners here in Kansas City are in an uproar after watching that roast. Are you doing interviews? I'd love to have you on. She answered me back, yes, I am. You know what to do. Wake up to the Shea Moore Morning Show on Power 105.1.

0: city. Is it Club Luna or is it Retro? 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

0: Soldier Boy. 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
9: Across the country right now, at this very moment, there are probably arguments taking place about who's doing more of the housework, the homework, the shuttling of kids from this activity to that. It's true. By and large, women do more of this than men, but doesn't have to be that way. And if you and your spouse can level that playing field, it's going to make both of you and your kids happier. Psychologist Yelena Kecmanovic says this might be how you get there. As hard as it might be at first, try to think of your partner like a teammate, not an adversary. Learn how to do some of the chores your partner does to get a better understanding of how much effort something takes. And finally, take the time to acknowledge what the other person is doing. And every now and then, even express your appreciation. That'll go a long way. I'm Dr. Sanjay Gupta, helping you live a better life.
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1: If you missed the Shea Bordick show, you missed this. Yesterday, we talked about Cheryl Underwood taking some front-end damage at that Kevin Hart roast. Old girl held her own.

her phone number. I still had it in my phone, so I sent her a text message. It says, my listeners here in Kansas City are in an uproar after watching that roast. Are you doing interviews? I'd love to have you on. She answered me back, yes, I am. You know what to do. Wake up to the Shea Boy Morning Show on Power.

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0: 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How you feeling this evening, family? Just live in your airwaves. We are kicking it all the way until midnight. And a big shout out to all my Uber drivers, Lyft drivers, truck drivers. Whatever you are doing to get to that bag and you are rocking with me, I really do appreciate you, family. On the way, got some Drake for you, T.I., and I got some Kehlani.
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13: Would you believe it if I told you that tooth decay is the most common non-communicable disease in the world, even here in the United States? 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
7: If you missed the Shea Boy Bordick Show, you missed this. Yesterday, we talked about Cheryl Underwood taking some front-end damage at that Kevin Hart roast. Old girl held her own.

her phone number. I still had it in my phone, so I sent her a text message. It says, my listeners here in Kansas City are in an uproar after watching that roast. Are you doing interviews? I'd love to have you on. She answered me back, yes, I am. You know what to do. Wake up to the Shea Moore Morning Show on Power.

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I went and got it, I didn't have a choice. I'm from the dirty, we took the north. 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
1: It's the only Power 5-1. Casey said, popping her and being home of the Shamer Morning Show. It's popping family. You know, I'm riding with you all the way until midnight. On the way, got music from the baby, Johnny Venus. And I got some future. The legend.

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1: 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My attorney wrong.
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9: For years, scientists have been studying the association between depression and dementia. As you might expect, the relationship is complicated. But there's this new study out of the UK which found it's not just broad strokes. There are six symptoms of depression that are especially correlated with dementia risk years later. Number one, losing confidence in yourself. Two, not being able to face up to your problems. Three, not feeling warmth or affection from other people. Four, feeling nervous and anxious all the time. Five, not being satisfied with the way tasks are carried out. And finally, six, difficulty concentrating. What we could be seeing here is the impact of people becoming less social, or that certain changes in the brain lead to both depression and dementia. But dementia takes longer to manifest. If you notice these symptoms, talk to your doctor about it. I'm Dr. Sanjay Gupta, helping you live a better life.
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1: If you missed the Shea Bordick show, you missed this. Yesterday, we talked about Cheryl Underwood taking some front-end damage at that Kevin Hart roast. Old girl held her on.

0: Johnny Venus on the only Power 105.1 and family. Cardi B did respond to that viral video of her yelling at Stefan Diggs. She says, sometimes I forget I'm a celebrity. Damn, y'all never cuss y'all baby daddy out while y'all was hungry.
1: Yeah,
0: Cardi, it looked really bad. Yeah. On the way, got baby King for you. 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
2: Oh, you know, I just be getting out my body sometimes. 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
1: Who you with?
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0: And she pushing on in capital letter. She having on P. Chilaga, not Balenciaga. You see what I'm saying?
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12: The risk of stroke goes up for all of us as we age, but for women, the risk really amplifies after menopause. In fact, 1 in 5 women in the United States between the ages of 55 and 75 will have a stroke. But according to a new study carried out by researchers in California, adhering to the Mediterranean diet can significantly lower that risk. One expert said, "We continue to see study after study showing that a predominantly plant-based diet improves all sorts of different outcomes. Now, with this diet in particular, you've seen it lower the risk of certain types of cancer, diabetes, depression, dementia, even gum disease. Now, as a reminder, the Mediterranean diet prioritizes eating vegetables, fruits, beans, olive oil, nuts and fish, and limiting meat and dairy. I'm Dr. Sanjay Gupta, helping you live a better life."

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2: If you missed the Shea Bordick Show, you missed this. Yesterday, we talked about Cheryl Underwood taking some front-end damage at that Kevin Hart roast. Old girl held her own.

her phone number. I still had it in my phone, so I sent her a text message. It says, my listeners here in Kansas City are in an uproar after watching that roast. Are you doing interviews? I'd love to have you on. She answered me back, yes, I am. You know what to do. Wake up to the Shea Boy Morning Show on

call tonight. I really do appreciate you rocking with me, though. We are back at it again tomorrow, starting at 7 o'clock. And family, I really do appreciate you. Hit me up on social media at It's Just Life. I love you. Be safe. And I will catch you next time. New LMA's up next.

Kansas City, is it Gates Barbecue or Elsie's Barbecue? Or how about Arthur Bryant's Barbecue for you? But we know who plays the best hip-hop and R&B for the city. 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

Never chase bread, chase the vision. Make your word when you said be the business. No cap, God am a witness. Success feel better independent. 9-11 at the Valley, I had in it. Big Master P vibe, no limit. Falling hard on another hemisphere. Somebody tell them people Mr. Hem is here.

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9: 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Yesterday, we talked about Cheryl Underwood taking some front-end damage at that Kevin Hart roast. Old girl held her own.

her phone number. I still had it in my phone, so I sent her a text message. It says, my listeners here in Kansas City are in an uproar after watching that roast. Are you doing interviews? I'd love to have you on. She answered me back, yes, I am. You know what to do. Wake up to the Shea Moore Morning Show on Power 105.1.

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Falling hard on another hemisphere. Somebody tell them people Mr. Hem is here. Whoa.

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5: If you missed the Shea Bordick Show, you missed this. Yesterday, we talked about Cheryl Underwood taking some front-end damage at that Kevin Hart roast. Old girl held her own.

her phone number. I still had it in my phone, so I sent her a text message. It says, my listeners here in Kansas City are in an uproar after watching that roast. Are you doing interviews? I'd love to have you on. She answered me back, yes, I am. You know what to do. Wake up to the Shea Moore Morning Show on Power 105.1.

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1: 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Oh, girl, held her on.

me her phone number. I still had it in my phone, so I sent her a text message. It says, my listeners here in Kansas City are in an uproar after watching that roast. Are you doing interviews? I'd love to have you on. She answered me back, yes, I am. You know what to do. Wake up to the Shea Moore Morning Show on

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Says my listeners here in Kansas City are in an uproar after watching that roast. Are you doing interviews? I'd love to have you on. She answered me back, yes, I am. You know what to do. 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

0: Your boy. 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
12: If you missed the Shea Boy Bordick Show, you missed this. Yesterday, we talked about Cheryl Underwood taking some front-end damage at that Kevin Hart roast. Old girl held her own.

time I come in, I gotta set it, then I gotta go in, then I gotta get it, then I gotta blow in, then I gotta shudder any little thing and everything that he be doing, cause it doesn't matter, cause I'm gonna da da da da, then I'm gonna murder everything and anything about a boom, about a bing. I gotta do a lot of things to make it clear to a couple niggas that I always win, and then I gotta get it again and again and again.

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or something about a conservative regular girl that still can be thorough as don't need you. 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

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Should I dare get no strings attached? 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
9: You ever wonder why the same cold virus makes some people so sick and others not sick at all? Well, according to an interesting new study out of Yale School of Medicine, one key factor is how quickly the cells in their noses, called nasal cells, respond to the virus and contain it. It's called the interferon response, and it can vary for different people. Now, when that response gets inhibited, it can trigger a different reaction, which leads to excessive mucus production and inflammation. In other words, a cold that is a lot more miserable. Of course, there are other factors at play: your genetics, any underlying conditions, immunity from vaccinations or previous infections. If you are trying really hard not to get sick, high-quality masks, they can be very effective. Also, good old-fashioned hand washing. And remember not to touch your face. I'm Dr. Sanjay Gupta, helping you live a better life.
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13: 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Old girl held her own.

0: says, my listeners here in Kansas City are in an uproar after watching that roast. Are you doing interviews? I'd love to have you on. She answered me back, yes, I am. You know what to do. 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
10: You know, it's interesting. For such a long time, I think people thought about diseases as something that mostly happened later in life. Just in recent years, however, we as a society have really begun to think about preventing certain ailments much, much earlier. Case in point, new study out of Northwestern University School of Medicine found the mid-30s are a major turning point for men's heart health. For women, about a decade later. But for the men, this is the time when you really need to be thinking about your heart health seriously. At a bare minimum, start seeing a primary care doctor once a year just to get your blood pressure and cholesterol checked. You can also look up and then do your best to follow what is known as the American Heart Association's Life's Essential Eight. These are things everyone can do to decrease their risk of heart disease. I'm Dr. Sanjay Gupta, helping you live a better life. Don't play any.

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0: On the couch with my favorite Santa. I was about to, but you convinced us. 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
11: A Better Life with Dr. Sanjay Gupta.
12: For years, scientists have been studying the association between depression and dementia. As you might expect, the relationship is complicated. But there's this new study out of the UK which found it's not just broad strokes. There are 6 symptoms of depression that are especially correlated with dementia risk years later. Number 1, losing confidence in yourself. 2, not being able to face up to your problems. 3, not feeling warmth or affection from other people. 4, feeling nervous and anxious all the time. 5, not being satisfied with the way tasks are carried out. And finally, 6, difficulty concentrating. What we could be seeing here is the impact of people becoming less social, or that certain changes in the brain lead to both depression and dementia. But dementia takes longer to manifest. If you notice these symptoms, talk to your doctor about it. I'm Dr. Sanjay Gupta, helping you live a better life.
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14: 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Old girl held her own, though. She came right back at their necks. Even though I felt like

Says my listeners here in Kansas City are in an uproar after watching that roast. Are you doing interviews? I'd love to have you on. She answered me back, yes, I am. You know what to do. Wake up to the Shea Boy.

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12: If you missed the Shea Bordick Show, you missed this. 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Oh, girl, held her on.

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14: If you missed the Shea Boy Bordick Show, you missed this. Yesterday, we talked about Cheryl Underwood taking some front-end damage at that Kevin Hart roast. Oh, girl, held on.

phone number. I still had it in my phone, so I sent her a text message. It says, my listeners here in Kansas City are in an uproar after watching that roast. Are you doing interviews? I'd love to have you on. She answered me back, yes, I am. You know what to do. Wake up to the Shea Moore Morning Show on Power 105.1.

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10: If you missed the Shea Boy Bordick Show, you missed this. Yesterday, we talked about Cheryl Underwood taking some front-end damage at that Kevin Hart roast. Oh, girl, held her own.

Cheryl gave me her phone number. I still had it in my phone, so I sent her a text message. It says, my listeners here in Kansas City are in an uproar after watching that roast. Are you doing interviews? I'd love to have you on. She answered me back, yes, I am. You know what to do. Wake up to the Shea Moore Morning Show on Power 105.1.

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0: 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The Shea Boy Boarding Show starts now. It's Thursday, May 14th. Warm and breezy today. A high of around 79. Severe weather is possible for the weekend. It's Online Romance Day. I'm still trying to get over my blockage in that area.
1: Go on, honey. Take a chance.
0: And by rights, I probably shouldn't be as skeptical as I am because I've got a really good friend of mine. Her name is Kim. She got married last October to a man that she met online.
2: It's a good man, Savannah. A good man.
0: So I've actually seen it work. But I've also heard the horror stories, child. 913-933-1051. What's been your experience with online romance? Was it good? Y'all still together or whatever? Or are you still mad about what happened? It's story time on the Shea Boy Boarding Show. The Missouri Supreme Court upholds the 2025 congressional redistricting map.
3: Wow!
0: So what does this mean? Attorney Alicia Kennedy joins me with everything you need to know. The Town Topic announced that they will no longer be open 24 hours a day. 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

0: Shea Moore.
1: It's Thursday, May 14th. The ego needs recognition. The spirit does not need to thank itself. Stuart Wilde. The ego wants to be noticed. It needs stroking, pumping up in limelight. The ego needs to compete just to prove it is better. It senses danger around every corner, difficulty in every challenge, and trouble coming through everyone. The ego can never do enough, be enough, or have enough. The goal of the ego is to be well-liked and authorized because for some reason, it does not feel qualified. The spirit is qualified by light, the light of truth, peace, joy, and love. It does not seek to condemn, condone, or compromise what it is. It simply knows and is it. The spirit does what it can and moves on to something else. It does not ask for an award or waits for rewards. It is just spirit being spirit. One of the difficult problems in the world is a competition of egos. They want to be noticed and applauded so they compete and dominate. When we truly understand that we are spiritual beings, we will no longer have a need for recognition. We will do what we can because we can do it by virtue of the light of spirit. Today, I will go unnoticed. 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
11: You ever wonder why the same cold virus makes some people so sick and others not sick at all? Well, according to an interesting new study out of Yale School of Medicine, one key factor is how quickly the cells in their noses, called nasal cells, respond to the virus and contain it. It's called the interferon response, and it can vary for different people. Now, when that response gets inhibited, it can trigger a different reaction, which leads to excessive mucus production and inflammation. In other words, a cold that is a lot more miserable. Of course, there are other factors at play: your genetics, any underlying conditions, immunity from vaccinations or previous infections. If you are trying really hard not to get sick, high-quality masks, they can be very effective. Also, good old-fashioned hand washing. And remember not to touch your face. I'm Dr. Sanjay Gupta, helping you live a better life.
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What happened in Kansas City overnight I need to be talking about this morning? 913-933-1051. What's on your mind? 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

0: 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Both scenarios are tough. If I know how, unless I'm in the situation of the how, I think I could probably let that one go. But knowing when, I don't know. It's a good question. 913-933-1051. Which would you rather?
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0: Soulja Boy. 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
13: A better life with Dr. Sanjay Gupta.
14: The risk of stroke goes up for all of us as we age. But for women, the risk really amplifies after menopause. In fact, one in five women in the United States between the ages of 55 and 75 will have a stroke. But according to a new study carried out by researchers in California, adhering to the Mediterranean diet can significantly lower that risk. One expert said, "We continue to see study after study showing that a predominantly plant-based diet improves all sorts of different outcomes. Now, with this diet in particular, you've seen it lower the risk of certain types of cancer, diabetes, depression, dementia, even gum disease." Now, as a reminder, the Mediterranean diet prioritizes eating vegetables, fruits, beans, olive oil, nuts and fish, and limiting meat and dairy. I'm Dr. Sanjay Gupta, helping you live a better life.
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0: of all, love to Garlanda Booth, graduating from UMKC with 2 bachelor's degrees.
1: Yes, ma'am.
0: Stephen Sampson Jr. graduating from Northeast. Tina's grand twins are graduating from kindergarten. You know, I'm showing love to all my graduates. Hit me up on my socials. Call the request line. Just get it to me. Would you rather know how you die? Or would you rather know exactly when you would die? 913-933-1051. Which would you rather?
2: How or when? I would say when, because then I can make the best of the time that I got left.
0: See, friend, we on the same wavelength. Everybody else has said they would want to know how. I don't care about how. I want to know when so I can make use of the time that I have left.
2: I'm sure you're right.
3: 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If I gotta fight for love,

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0: 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It's another Would You Rather Wednesday on the Shea Moore Morning Show. This is a tough one because when we talk about death, who really wants to think about their death? But nonetheless, would you rather know how you would die or when you would die? I'm going to say when, I guess, because how wouldn't matter. I'm still going to die. But the when, that'll give me some time to plan some stuff. But that's just me. 913-933-1051. Which would you rather?
1: I would rather know how I died. Only because it's a fear of mine. My mom died of breast cancer, so... If I have breast cancer, I would want to know.
0: That's understandable. I've got a really good friend of mine who lost her mom to breast cancer when we were 19 years old, and she has had that exact same fear ever since.
1: Yeah, my mom was 34, so when I got around that 32, 33, about to hit 34, I was bricks.
0: Oh, my goodness. How old are you now?
1: I'm 41.
0: Thank God you're still here, girl. You are still here. 913-933-1051. Which would you rather know how you pass or when you would pass?
2: I'd rather know when, because that way I can do everything that I need to do, take care of everything, my bills, make sure my kids is in order, buy my own funeral clothes, and, you know, do everything that how I want it before I go.
0: Okay.
2: I don't want no surprises.
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4: A little slower traffic, 70 westbound at Adams Dairy Parkway, but no big delay there. Got a stall. Missouri side, 435 north.
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1: It's Online Romance Day. I'm still trying to get over my blockage in that area.
2: Go on, honey. Take a chance.
1: And by rights, I probably shouldn't be as skeptical as I am because I've got a really good friend of mine. Her name is Kim. She got married last October to a man that she met online.
3: It's a good man, Savannah. A good man.
1: So I've actually seen it work. But I've also heard the horror stories, child. 913-933-1051. What's been your experience with online romance? Was it good? Y'all still together or whatever? Or are you still mad about what happened? It's story time on the Shea Moore Morning Show.

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1: This is probably one of the kookiest stories that I've ever heard in my life. So, Pete, this man named James Burton out of Houston, Texas, he's got a real big problem.
2: James Eric Burton would like to get off his electric scooter and back to driving a car, but he can't.
3: I'm anxious. I don't want to be arrested for something I didn't do.
2: That's because last month he got a letter from Texas DPS stating his license was suspended for a DWI until October. But James Eric Burton has never pled guilty to a DWI. That plea was from James DeWitt Burton, who we found across town.
4: Does it surprise you that his license is currently suspended?
5: No.
4: It should be you that's suspended.
5: My license are currently suspended.
4: So both yours and the other James Burton's license are suspended?
5: Apparently.
1: So the problem is, these two men share the same name. They were born on the same day in the same hospital and actually went to high school together.
2: Over the decades, James D. admits his long criminal record has occasionally cast a shadow over James E.'s life.
1: Ooh, and you got the nerve to have little pieces of the criminal element in your character? Houston DMV, you are...
6: On my left.
1: This is the kind of stuff that terrifies people, because if the DMV can confuse two men like this, imagine how many mistakes are sitting in systems right now, messing up somebody's credit, a background check, employment, housing, or even their ability to travel. And we're living in a time where everything is computerized, automated, AI-driven, scanned, and connected. One wrong click can turn your life upside down.
6: My God, on today.
1: I'm just saying, my heart goes out to the innocent James Burton. He should have to fight to prove that he's himself. And if you get a second to Google the story, child, he on this little scooter. That made me feel even more sorry for him, this big old grown man on that scooter trying to get to work. Oh, Kansas City, don't you be out here moving funny. I don't want to put you on the next hit list.
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8: In good shape, 435 east and westbound at Warnell, a steady flow, average speed 70. 70 east and westbound at 635. So far, no delays there. And 29 southbound from Davidson into downtown, no delays. I'm Wendy with your right now traffic.
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11: You ever wonder why the same cold virus makes some people so sick and others not sick at all? Well, according to an interesting new study out of Yale School of Medicine, one key factor is how quickly the cells in their noses, called nasal cells, respond to the virus and contain it. It's called the interferon response, and it can vary for different people. Now, when that response gets inhibited, it can trigger a different reaction, which leads to excessive mucus production and inflammation. In other words, a cold that is a lot more miserable. Of course, there are other factors at play: your genetics, any underlying conditions, immunity from vaccinations or previous infections. If you are trying really hard not to get sick, high-quality masks, they can be very effective. Also, good old-fashioned hand washing. And remember not to touch your face. I'm Dr. Sanjay Gupta, helping you live a better life.
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0: 626 on the Shea Boy Morning Show. While Cardi B was seen arguing with her baby daddy, Stephon Diggs, rapper Lil TJ says Offset ran off on a $10,000 debt he owes.
1: Wait a minute, hold up!
2: I didn't think 10K was that 10K in his eyes. Like, I didn't think it was a runoff type of 10K.
0: I played the rest of what he had to say inside the slander report.
3: I'm on my way to Atlantic City to find me a high roller. You always wearing them glasses.

0: Get ready to pour. Shay Moore has got that celebrity tea.
1: Gossip.
0: With the slander report.
2: Imagine being a multi-millionaire rap star and asking one of your fellow rapper to loan you $10,000 at a casino. Well, Lil TJ says that happened to him and Offset still hasn't paid him back.
3: I didn't think 10K was that 10K in his eyes. Like, I didn't think it was a runoff type of 10K. Calling everybody's phone, nobody giving him no bread. He asking the ladies, like, regular people, like, I don't think they look like they work 9-to-5 jobs, like, not no rich people. And he getting them, told him I'm a cash app you in the morning. I'm like, you fake tweaking, gang. I don't know what make me jump in that algorithm. I'm trying to hit him back for mad long. Everybody telling me, like, yo, bro, he playing with you. I didn't even care. I think that a lot of people don't like Offset because he has some gambling problems. Me, I wouldn't even say I don't like him. I would say I kind of feel bad for him. I kind of see what's going on. You feel me? I see it clear as day, you know? And I also look at him like, you're supposed to be, like, a more established, mature, in this space artist than me, you feel me?
4: I mean, look.
2: A lot of folks mad about that Kevin Hart roast. They feel like some of the jokes was hella inappropriate.
5: He got into a fist fight on a private plane, proof that no matter how much money black people have, they're still just gonna act like ninjas. Fist fight. Like Bill Cosby, Hart is a black comedian from Philadelphia, and like Bill Cosby, women don't know when Kevin is inside of them. You've done good, though, Kevin. The black community is so proud of you right now. George Floyd is looking up at us all laughing so hard that he can't breathe.
2: I've said it before. I consider myself a part-time comedian, but the joke's got to be funny. I don't know what George Floyd had to do with that and why that would be considered funny. George Floyd's brother, Terrence, felt like Kevin Hart should have intervened.
6: My thing with Kevin, and I'm a fan, my family and their friends, they said, you know, it responded right then and there, like, well, wait, hold up. Because I remember Kevin Hart and a few other celebrities was at the Minnesota funeral. In that respect, me watching some clips of certain other jokes, a lot of it just felt it wasn't tasteful.
2: Comedian Cheryl Underwood took a lot of front end damage at that roast as well. Was she offended? I'll be talking with her later on in the show.
7: Go ahead.
2: Have you heard about this? A store that's backed by NFL quarterback Tom Brady will be opening in Power and Light.
8: What you talking about, Willis?
2: Name of the store is Card Vault. It's going to open next door to Yard House. I ain't been to Yard House in a minute. I used to get that turkey burger over there all the time. Anyway, the store offers buying, selling, trading, and grading of sports cards and collectibles. So far, we don't have an opening date. I ain't going to lie. I wouldn't mind meeting Tom Brady.
9: Ooh, Patty's so nice. 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
2: Lil Wayne is the rap icon. 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
9: What are the chances you are listening to this while drinking a nice hot cup of coffee? If so, don't let me stop you. For years, we've been reporting on the health benefits of coffee, and that's not going to stop today. A new study, this one out of Harvard School of Public Health, found that coffee and tea could help lower your risk of developing dementia. People who enjoyed 1 to 3 caffeinated cups a day saw the biggest impact. In addition to the caffeine, coffee contains hundreds of bioactive compounds that can influence inflammation, glucose metabolism, vascular function, and oxidative stress. It's also possible coffee drinkers might be doing other things that keep them healthy. Eating a more balanced diet, getting plenty of exercise, sleep, not smoking, or drinking too much alcohol. And finally, staying socially active. I'm Dr. Sanjay Gupta, helping you live a better life.
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2: Hell no.
0: And now the Missouri Supreme Court upholds the 2025 congressional redistricting map.
3: No, God! 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
0: Attorney Alicia Kennedy joins me in 6 minutes with everything.

0: on KC's Hip Hop and R&B. Happy Thursday. Warm and breezy with a high at 79. Some severe weather possible over the weekend.
1: Okay.
0: It's 55 degrees on the plaza. The Missouri Supreme Court upholds the 2025 congressional redistricting map. So what does this mean for Missouri voters? Attorney Alicia Kennedy is here with me this morning. Welcome to the show.
2: Good morning, Shay. How are you?
0: I'm good, girl. So what does this mean for the voters of Missouri?
2: Well, it means that going forward, our congressional representation in the Kansas City area may look a lot differently. Currently, we have a congressional district that makes up the entire Kansas City area and a little bit of outlying areas. The current map that's been approved goes much further out into the rural areas and across mid-Missouri, and it's not as much of a diverse constituency. So you have Kansas City, you have the rural communities, the makeup of the racial mix is a lot different, and so the electorate is going to be a lot different. The concentration of the voting block is going to be a lot different. We've been able to retain Congressman Emmanuel Cleaver with the lines as they've been drawn and the concentration of the voters in this area. Now, that makeup is a lot different. Kansas City is split up in about three different congressional districts. It's going to look potentially very different in the future. And if you look at the maps, you look across the state, how the lines have been drawn, it pretty much guarantees you have a more Republican focused congressional districts based on how the lines are drawn.
0: So what can voters do now?
2: Well, I think there's a few things that the voters need to be fully aware of.
0: Okay.
2: This map, the Missouri map, was one of the first ones that showed up this way, and it was not the result of the Supreme Court ruling of the constitutionally protected congressional district. So that's not what happened in this case. This is a situation where the president of the United States called our governor and threatened federal allocations that were due to the state of Missouri that had been delayed for whatever reason, and pretty much said, I need some more seats. I need you to help us get them. And there were monies that were needed for Missourians that was at risk.
0: Mm.
2: So the governor, along with a number of state legislatures, senators and otherwise, Republicans were pretty much called out to say, hey, we need you to help make this happen. And they voted accordingly because their seats were threatened and federal funds were threatened. This was a very bold act. Now, the courts have since affirmed that it wasn't unconstitutional for them to do it, but it was very much unethical in the way in which it was presented to Missourians. But the voters had the ability to hold them accountable for their votes on the election day.
0: Yes.
2: The midterms are coming up. If you don't support the way that they're voting and the effects of what's happening, then you have the ability to vote your conscience and vote those people out. But I think the real critical point in all of this is that because the congressional maps look very differently, we're speaking to a broader demographic now about what the needs and interests are of Missourians. Oftentimes, we speak to the predominantly blue communities about the social needs, public safety, education, healthcare, all that. Well, those same needs are in rural communities, but the messaging that they're getting is a lot different. So that's a much different conversation that we have to have in Missouri today based on where the political lines have been drawn and who was going to have the voting concentration in these congressional districts.
0: Attorney Alicia Kennedy, thank you for breaking down what's happening with the Missouri congressional maps. If folks have questions for you, how can they connect?
2: KennedyLawKC.com. 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
4: Slow pocket eastbound 70 at 27th down to one lane. Kansas side stall 435 southbound.
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9: What are the chances you are listening to this while drinking a nice hot cup of coffee? If so, don't let me stop you. For years, we've been reporting on the health benefits of coffee, and that's not going to stop today. A new study, this one out of Harvard School of Public Health, found that coffee and tea could help lower your risk of developing dementia. People who enjoyed 1 to 3 caffeinated cups a day saw the biggest impact. In addition to the caffeine, coffee contains hundreds of bioactive compounds that can influence inflammation, glucose metabolism, vascular function, and oxidative stress. It's also possible coffee drinkers might be doing other things that keep them healthy. Eating a more balanced diet, getting plenty of exercise, sleep, not smoking, or drinking too much alcohol. And finally, staying socially active. I'm Dr. Sanjay Gupta, helping you live a better life.
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2: 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Call me.

0: Romance Day. You know, my friends have been trying to influence me to create an online profile and start dating.
1: Go on, honey. Take a chance.
0: I've been resisting. I like to meet people the old-fashioned way in person. But the reality of it all is a lot of people meet in that way. As a matter of fact, one of my good friends met her man on blackpeoplemeet.com. They just got married last October. They are very happy. So I guess I've seen both sides of the coin, when it works and when it doesn't. 913-933-1051. It's story time. What's been your experience with that online romance?
2: Oh, my last one was so freaking horrible. I ain't gonna say I'll never do it again, but she rushed me.
0: Rushed you into what?
2: Into everything. Everything moved too fast. She took me on a cruise. I just left 2 weeks ago. We only known each other 5 months. I didn't have to pay for anything other than food. But it was a week. After 4 days of being on that ship, I wanted to swim back to the United States and get away from her.
0: I cannot. You must got that good. Somebody's been told like that.
2: I'm still putting it down.
0: So what site did y'all meet on?
2: We met on blackpeoplemeet.com.
0: So far, I've only gotten horror stories. Anybody found long-lasting love online? Hit your girl up. 913-933-1051.
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0: 7:16 on the Shea Boarding Show. Congratulations to Trinity Bates graduating from Staley High School. Juan Marone Jr. graduating magna cum laude from UMKC. Michael Knight III graduating from Sumner Academy of Arts and Sciences. Congratulations to Brakia Haskell graduating from Wyandotte. Showing love to all my graduates. The world is yours. Real talk, I've always thought online romance was a scam. People could tell you anything online. I like to meet in person so I can feel the person's vibes. Today is Online Romance Day, a day to lean into looking for love with your fingertips. It's story time. Have you had a good experience or a bad one with online romance? 913-933-1051. Good morning.
1: Oh, yeah. I was on Plenty of Fish. You know, I was looking at her profile and everything. Her profile was, you know, was very gravitational. And
0: say what?
1: Start to conversate, exchanging pictures. Conversation was very intelligent and decent-minded. Like, yeah, let me FaceTime you. You know what I mean? Let me see you. I want to be able to see you in person.
0: You trying to see if it's proportionate or not?
1: Yeah, I want to see if I'm being catfished or not. You know what I mean? Because these pictures is not adding up with your face. You keep on making up excuses, talking about, yeah, I had to do this, I had to do that. I finally, like, what's your address? You know, let me come and visit you. When I go out there, oh, say, it's not even a woman.
0: What?
1: It was a whole man.
0: What?
1: So actually, the was putting her female friend on the phone to talk to me.
0: Well, what did you do? What happened after that?
1: It went left from there. Or you do not know who's behind them fake profiles. It'd be so many people imitating and catfishing.
0: So far, none of y'all done convinced me to start an online romance. 913-933-1051. Who has had a good experience? Back with your thoughts on the Shea Boarding Show.
2: Right now, traffic from the certified transmission traffic desk.
3: Kansas side 35 south on the exit to 75th Street. The right lane is closed. A slow pocket there. Slow and go 70 eastbound at 27th Street. And the delay is now 635 north and southbound over the Missouri River Bridge. I'm Wendy with your right now traffic.

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11: A better life with Dr. Sanjay Gupta.
12: If you are the parent of an infant, it can be really hard to find baby foods that are truly healthy for your child. According to a new study out of UNC Chapel Hill, almost 3/4 of baby foods are ultra-processed and may contain additives that are linked to potential health problems later in life. The study's lead author said what shocked her was that the top ingredient in 71% of these baby foods wasn't a fruit or vegetable, it was one or more additives that babies' guts are not fully developed enough to be able to handle. Eating the right food at this stage of life is so important, because this is when children begin developing dietary preferences for the rest of their lives. So take the extra time to look at the ingredient labels on the foods you are buying. You're going to want short lists and also ingredients that you recognize. I'm Dr. Sanjay Gupta, helping you live a better life.

0: 7:28 on the Shea Boy Boarding Show. 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
1: Put that jacket on anybody, your funeral bound. 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What is a loss? 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
1: It is Taurus season. 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Former NFL player Rob Gronkowski is 37 today. Happy birthday to R&B singer Raphael Sadiq. He's 60. Singer Shanice is 53 today. And a big happy birthday to Mark Zuckerberg as you log on to your Facebook page. He's 42. Happy birthday to everybody born on May 14th. Your boy Drake leaked some audio from his upcoming album, Iceman. This song is called 1 a.m. in Albany. And people say he's taking shots at Kendrick Lamar, Joe Budden, and even LeBron James. Take a listen.
2: Look up.

0: for your face.
1: I mean, it's been about 2 years now. You ready for new Drake music? Fact remains, he can rap. But I don't know, as I was listening to that, I just felt bitter baby daddy or something. It just felt bitter.
2: What more do you want from me?
1: Speaking of the number one baby daddy in America right now, Nick Cannon's going to be featuring his hectic life in a docuseries on Netflix. It'll be coming to your televisions in the wintertime. The show apparently is going to explore the challenges of raising 12 kids with 6 different women.
3: You are the father!
1: You beat the watch? I'll go on record right now. I don't care to watch that. I don't. Pooh Shiesty pleaded not guilty to all counts in a federal kidnapping and robbery case involving Gucci Mane, according to his attorney. So Lontrell Williams Jr. is Pooh Shiesty's real name. He allegedly asked to meet with Gucci because he was unhappy with his record contract. I guess this was Big Red in reverse. In reverse. Federal prosecutors accuse Williams, his father, and 7 other people of holding Gucci at gunpoint, forcing him to sign a contract, and then robbing him of his valuables outside of a music studio in Dallas. The judge denied bond for Williams, citing his prior weapons convictions and the fact that he did not have permission to be in Dallas at the time of this alleged offense. Ooh, it's a lot. We making winners round here. Call a 10, hit my line at 913-933-1051. I've got a pair of tickets to our advanced screening of Kansas City's own Paul Rudd's new movie. It's called Power Ballad. It's about a washed-up wedding singer and all the shenanigans that ensue. Back with an excited winner on the Shea Boy Boarding Show.
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0: Soulja Boy. 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

0: you a pair of tickets to our advanced screening of Paul Rudd's new comedy. It's called Power Ballad.
1: You are kidding me. Okay, that's crazy.
0: You know, I don't kid unless I'm kidding, you know?
1: I understand it. It's crazy. That's wild. Oh, my God. I call you all the time. I talk to you in the morning. I basically my cell phone, I'm on the radio listening to it, but that's crazy. Okay, awesome.
0: We here together, baby. We right here.
1: I love it. I love it. Well, it's a pleasure to talk to you.
0: You too. Tell everybody what morning show made it happen, friend.
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Hit her. 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Buy me whatever I want, oh. Hit her. 3 pointers on the chain, fresh new J's.

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That's my time.

0: 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I love you. 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

0: Hockersing is graduating from Olathe North. One time for Lee James Jr. graduating from Central High School. Congratulations to each and every last one of our graduates. Apparently, May 14th is Online Romance Day. It's a day to lean into finding love online. My friends have been trying to get me to create an online profile for years, and I keep saying no. First of all, I don't even know how to create a little blurb. Like, what am I supposed to say about myself? I like to bike, fish, and swim. I don't know what I'm supposed to say. Just feels inauthentic. I would rather meet somebody in person and see if we really vibe or not. But from what I understand, this is the way that most people are meeting now. Story time. Have you had a good experience or a bad experience with online romance? 913-933-1051. Good morning.
1: My mom has been in a relationship with this guy she met online for the last 5 years, and they've met in person, been on vacation together, all kind of stuff. I ain't seen her this happy since she left my dad.
0: Look at God.
1: But I'm in my early 30s, and he's 40. We met online. Now, at first, I was a little skeptical. They was getting on my nerves because there are some crazy people out there. But this one, I've been talking to him for about 2 months. Mm-hmm. We have seen each other on camera. Mm-hmm. We send pictures back and forth. We talk all the time, and we're going to meet for the first time next week.
0: Does he live out of town?
1: He lives in Dallas. Girl, you know Kansas City dating pool got P in it.
0: Girl, I lived in Dallas for 5 years. We'll talk offline about the Dallas men. Let me not mess this up. You already bought your plane ticket.
1: No, he did. He's coming up here. I'm not going down there.
0: Okay, he's coming here. Okay, good news.
1: Yeah.
0: So far, things are going good. He looks good. Everything seems to be okay. Did you run the background check yet?
1: Oh, I work in law. Yes, ma'am, I did.
0: Girl, now after y'all meet, you got to call me back and tell me what happened.
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3: Trouble spot, Kansas I-35 southbound past 67th. The right...
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1: See, what we trying to do is make the Biancas and Beatrices shake that thing. You know what I'm sizzling? To the 5-6 villain melody, baby. Y'all don't feel me? That's how 5-6 villains do it. 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
0: 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They're going to close at 8 o'clock because of safety concerns.
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4: 50 Highway westbound closed before 3rd Street. Use an alternate route. Kansas side delay. 35 southbound past 67th. The right lane is closed. Traffic backed up on 635. Also 35 southbound backed up to 18th Street Expressway. I'm Wendy with your right now.

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9: What are the chances you are listening to this while drinking a nice hot cup of coffee? If so, don't let me stop you. For years, we've been reporting on the health benefits of coffee, and that's not going to stop today. A new study, this one out of Harvard School of Public Health, found that coffee and tea could help lower your risk of developing dementia. People who enjoyed 1 to 3 caffeinated cups a day saw the biggest impact. In addition to the caffeine, coffee contains hundreds of bioactive compounds that can influence inflammation, glucose metabolism, vascular function, and oxidative stress. It's also possible coffee drinkers might be doing other things that keep them healthy. Eating a more balanced diet, getting plenty of exercise, sleep, not smoking, or drinking too much alcohol. And finally, staying socially active. I'm Dr. Sanjay Gupta, helping you live a better life.
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1: Purr.
0: While Cardi B was seen arguing with her baby daddy, Stephon Diggs, rapper Lil TJ says Offset ran off on a $10,000 debt he owes.
2: Wait a minute, hold up!
3: I didn't think 10K was that 10K in his eyes. Like, I didn't think it was a runoff type of 10K.
0: I played the rest of what he had to say inside the slander report.
4: I'm on my way to Atlantic City to find me a high roller.

0: hot and ready to pour. Shay Moore has got that celebrity tea.
1: Gossip.
0: With the slander report.
2: Imagine being a multi-millionaire rap star and asking one of your fellow rappers to loan you $10,000 at a casino. Well, Lil TJ says that happened to him and Offset still hasn't paid him back.
3: I didn't think 10K was that 10K in his eyes. Like, I didn't think it was a runoff 10K.
4: Calling everybody's phone, nobody giving him no bread. He asking the ladies, like regular people, like I don't even, they look like they work 9-to-5 jobs, like not no rich people. And he getting them, talking about I'm a cash app you in the morning. I'm like, you fake tweaking, gang. I don't know what make me jump in that algorithm. I probably hit him back for mad long. Everybody telling me, like, yo, bro, he playing with you. I didn't even care. I think that a lot of people don't like Offset because he has some gambling problems. Me, I wouldn't even say I don't like him. I would say I kind of feel bad for him. I kind of see what's going on. You feel me? I see it clear as day, you know? And I also look at him like, you're supposed to be, like, a more established, mature, in this space artist than me, you feel me?
5: I mean, look.
2: A lot of folks mad about that Kevin Hart roast. They feel like some of the jokes was hella inappropriate.
6: He got into a fist fight on a private plane. Proof that no matter how much money black people have, they're still just gonna act like ninjas. Please fight. Like Bill Cosby, Hart is a black comedian from Philadelphia, and like Bill Cosby, women don't know when Kevin is inside of them. You've done good though, Kevin. The black community is so proud of you right now. George Floyd is looking up at us all laughing so hard that he can't breathe.
2: I've said it before, I consider myself a part-time comedian, but the joke's gotta be funny. I don't know what George Floyd had to do with that and why that would be considered funny. George Floyd's brother, Terrence, felt like Kevin Hart should have intervened.
7: My thing with Kevin, and I'm a fan, my family and their friends, they said, you know, it responded right then and there, like, well, wait, hold up. Because I remember Kevin Hart and a few other celebrities was at the Minnesota funeral. In that respect, me watching some clips of certain other jokes, a lot of it just felt it wasn't tasteful.
2: Comedian Cheryl Underwood took a lot of front end damage at that roast as well. Was she offended? I'll be talking with her later on in the show.
8: Go ahead.
2: Have you heard about this? A store that's backed by NFL quarterback Tom Brady will be opening in Power and Light.
9: What you talking about, Willis?
2: Name of the store is Card Vault. It's going to open next door to Yard House. I ain't been to Yard House in a minute. I used to get that turkey burger over there all the time. Anyway, the store offers buying, selling, trading, and grading of sports cards and collectibles. So far, we don't have an opening date. I ain't going to lie. I wouldn't mind meeting Tom Brady.
10: Ooh, Patty's the voice. Come on, Patty.
2: Lil Wayne is the rap icon. Celebrating 2 decades of the Carter. 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

The choice of a lawyer is an important decision and should not be based solely upon advertisements.

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9: You know, it's interesting. For such a long time, I think people thought about diseases as something that mostly happened later in life. Just in recent years, however, we as a society have really begun to think about preventing certain ailments much, much earlier. Case in point, new study out of Northwestern University School of Medicine found the mid-30s are a major turning point for men's heart health. For women, about a decade later. But for the men, this is the time when you really need to be thinking about your heart health seriously. At a bare minimum, start seeing a primary care doctor once a year just to get your blood pressure and cholesterol checked. You can also look up and then do your best to follow what is known as the American Heart Association's Life's Essential 8. These are things everyone can do to decrease their risk of heart disease. I'm Dr. Sanjay Gupta, helping you live a better life.
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1: This is probably one of the kookiest stories that I've ever heard in my life. So, Pete, this man named James Burton out of Houston, Texas, he's got a real big problem.
2: James Eric Burton would like to get off his electric scooter and back to driving a car, but he can't.
3: I'm anxious. I don't want to be arrested for something I didn't do.
2: That's because last month he got a letter from Texas DPS stating his license was suspended for a DWI until October. But James Eric Burton has never pled guilty to a DWI. That plea was from James DeWitt Burton, who we found across town.
4: Does it surprise you that his license is currently suspended?
5: No.
4: It should be you that's suspended.
5: My license are currently suspended.
4: So both yours and the other James Burton's license are suspended?
5: Apparently.
1: So the problem is, these two men share the same name. They were born on the same day in the same hospital and actually went to high school together.
2: Over the decades, James D. admits his long criminal record has occasionally cast a shadow over James E.'s life.
1: Ooh, and you got the nerve to have little pieces of the criminal element in your character? Houston DMV, you are...
6: On my...
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1: I'm just saying, my heart goes out to the innocent James Burton. He shouldn't have to fight to prove that he's himself. And if you get a second to Google the story, child, he on this little scooter. That made me feel even more sorry for him, this big old grown man on that scooter trying to get to work. Oh, Kansas City, don't you be out here moving funny. I don't want to put you on the next hit list.
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8: 70 eastbound road work at 23rd Street. Two left lanes closed. Traffic backed up to 18th Street. 50 highway westbound.
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14: Across the country right now, at this very moment, there are probably arguments taking place about who's doing more of the housework, the homework, the shuttling of kids from this activity to that. It's true. By and large, women do more of this than men. But doesn't have to be that way. And if you and your spouse can level that playing field, it's going to make both of you and your kids happier. Psychologist Yelena Kecmanovic says this might be how you get there. As hard as it might be at first, try to think of your partner like a teammate, not an adversary. Learn how to do some of the chores your partner does to get a better understanding of how much effort something takes. And finally, take the time to acknowledge what the other person is doing. And every now and then, even express your appreciation. That'll go a long way. I'm Dr. Sanjay Gupta, helping you live a better life.
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1: It's Thursday, May 14th. The ego needs recognition. The spirit does not need to thank itself. Stuart Wilde. The ego wants to be noticed. It needs stroking, pumping up in limelight. The ego needs to compete just to prove it is better. It senses danger around every corner, difficulty in every challenge, and trouble coming through everyone. The ego can never do enough, be enough, or have enough. The goal of the ego is to be well-liked and authorized because for some reason, it does not feel qualified. The spirit is qualified by light, the light of truth, peace, joy, and love. It does not seek to condemn, condone, or compromise what it is. It simply knows and is it. The spirit does what it can and moves on to something else. It does not ask for an award or waits for rewards. It is just spirit being spirit. One of the difficult problems in the world is the competition of egos. They want to be noticed and applauded so they compete and dominate. When we truly understand that we are spiritual beings, we will no longer have a need for recognition. We will do what we can because we can do it by virtue of the light of spirit. Today, I will go unnoticed. Tune in tomorrow morning for another edition of The Plug on the Shea Moore Morning Show on Power 105.1.
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9: If you are the parent of an infant, it can be really hard to find baby foods that are truly healthy for your child. According to a new study out of UNC Chapel Hill, almost three-quarters of baby foods are ultra-processed and may contain additives that are linked to potential health problems later in life. The study's lead author said what shocked her was that the top ingredient in 71% of these baby foods wasn't a fruit or vegetable, it was one or more additives that babies' guts are not fully developed enough to be able to handle. Eating the right food at this stage of life is so important because this is when children begin developing dietary preferences for the rest of their lives. So take the extra time to look at the ingredient labels on the foods you are buying. You're going to want short lists and also ingredients that you recognize. I'm Dr. Sanjay Gupta, helping you live a better life.
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1: Yesterday was a very long day for me. Started well before the sun came up. 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
2: Sensation.
1: Went over to Jeremy Franklin Mitsubishi to meet the fine folks over there. I'm endorsing the dealership, and I want to see what I'm be talking about. I do a little night show that airs in 30 markets across the country. It's called A Ride with Shay. Had to do that. So as I'm relaxing for the evening with my bonnet on, I made the unfortunate decision to get on social media and heard this.
3: One in three Americans are underbabied. What does underbabied mean? That means that you either don't have any children or you have less children than you would normally want to have.
4: We have, as Dr. Oz pointed out, a fertility crisis in this country right now. The fertility crisis for women began in 2007. For men in 1970, men had twice the sperm count as our teenagers do today.
1: Dr. Oz and RFK, you are
5: on my list.
1: Out of touch much? First of all, who can afford to have babies nowadays?
6: Just my finances.
1: This is probably more information than you need. If I meet somebody today, fall in love, get married, I can have a baby in 9 months.
7: You are the father.
1: The plumbing is still working, but unless I'm getting ready to get with the first round draft pick, who can afford to really have a kid nowadays? I just put some gas in my car yesterday. It was $4.99 a gallon.
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9: The rent is too damn high, party.
1: There are people without health care right now. We are literally war. And you talk about we under baby? I just keep hearing this song in my head.
10: Ma, ma, ma, ma, ma.
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0: Soldier Boy. 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
9: What are the chances you are listening to this while drinking a nice hot cup of coffee? If so, don't let me stop you. For years, we've been reporting on the health benefits of coffee, and that's not going to stop today. A new study, this one out of Harvard School of Public Health, found that coffee and tea could help lower your risk of developing dementia. People who enjoyed 1 to 3 caffeinated cups a day saw the biggest impact. In addition to the caffeine, coffee contains hundreds of bioactive compounds that can influence inflammation, glucose metabolism, vascular function, and oxidative stress. It's also possible coffee drinkers might be doing other things that keep them healthy. Eating a more balanced diet, getting plenty of exercise, sleep, not smoking, or drinking too much alcohol. And finally, staying socially active. I'm Dr. Sanjay Gupta, helping you live a better life.
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0: I feel more lighter, more weight lifted off of me when you got to let some people go. Feels good. And that's how I feel, and I want to share that news with you.
1: Well, I appreciate you for calling up and sharing that with me, Cindy. I feel very special. Thank you for sharing that, okay?
0: Yes, ma'am. You should be special. I'll share you all my secrets.
1: All the secrets. Thank you. I appreciate them. Oh, okay. Bye, Cindy.

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1: Hey, friend, make sure you hit the follow button at Hey Shay Moore on Instagram. Hit line 3 for me. 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
0: I just want to share my good news with everybody. 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
1: Damn! It's hotter than them sitting up in the free clinic, nigga. You know what I'm sizzling? It's time to get this party started right, baby. My name, they call me Tech Nine?

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Big show happening this month. Boogie D walking in the building on this Thursday, tapped in with me. Let's get it started, man. First caller. Let me get it out correctly. Holla at your boy, 913-933-1051. I'm hook you up over at T-Shots. I got pickleball on the lines for you. Why not? Just for being my first caller. Let's get it started.

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14: If you're someone who isn't super active, just thinking about the amount of exercise you're supposed to get every week can feel daunting. 75 minutes of vigorous exercise, 150 minutes of moderate intensity exercise. It's a lot. But I have some good news for you in the form of a recent study out of Norway. Researchers found that for most sedentary people, getting just 5 more minutes of meaningful movement a day had a statistically significant impact on their expected lifespan. So did reducing the amount of time they sat every day by just 30 minutes. That's not to say that this bare minimum is what you should aspire to, but I think it's a good reminder that doing something is always better than doing nothing. The point is, just get started. Work just a little bit more movement into your daily routine, and don't even think of it as exercise. I'm Dr. Sanjay Gupta, helping you live a better life.

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1: Megan.
0: Good morning, Megan. How are you? How have you been?
1: I'm good. How are you? How have you been?
0: I've been great. How was your Mother's Day, Megan?
1: It was okay. I worked, so it was fun.
0: Well, check it out. Since you work and you're always looking out for others, I got a one-hour pickleball on Boogie D over at T-Shot. So you get to go out, have a little pickleball, have a little drinky-drink, you all right?
1: Okay. See? Thank you. I love pickleball.
0: God is blessing you on a Thursday.
1: Look at God.

0: 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Keyword coming up at 11 a.m.
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5: Good morning, Kansas City. This your girl, Miss Cindy, here with your morning affirmation. I am my own best friend. It is natural for me to love myself. I am grateful to be who I am. I love each part of myself. I honor my life. I appreciate all the ways I am unique. I accept my awesomeness. I love who I am, and I'm relaxed and calm. And that's all that I have for y'all this morning.
0: That's all we need this morning, Miss Cindy. You enjoy the rest of your Thursday. And what do you want me to do for you?
5: Turn us up, Boogie. Turn us up.
0: I'm going to get those toes crawling, girl. Let's go.
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6: A Better Life with Dr. Sanjay Gupta.
7: If you are the parent of an infant, it can be really hard to find baby foods that are truly healthy for your child. According to a new study out of UNC Chapel Hill, almost three-quarters of baby foods are ultra-processed and may contain additives that are linked to potential health problems later in life. The study's lead author said what shocked her was that the top ingredient in 71% of these baby foods wasn't a fruit or vegetable. It was one or more additives that babies' guts are not fully developed enough to be able to handle. Eating the right food at this stage of life is so important because this is when children begin developing dietary preferences for the rest of their lives. So take the extra time to look at the ingredient labels on the foods you are buying. You're going to want short lists and also ingredients that you recognize. I'm Dr. Sanjay Gupta, helping you live a better life.
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0: Don't forget Don Toliver pulling up to the city next month. 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
3: 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Call Boogie D now. 913-933-1051.
0: Who is on my telephone now?
4: What's up, Boogie D?
0: What's up? Who this?
4: This is Kalisha.
0: Hey, how are you today?
4: I'm doing good. How are you?
0: I am good. It's Thursday. Tomorrow's Friday. So, you know, the weekend is on the way. But since I have you on the phone, you should give yourself a shout-out or somebody else a shout-out. Bless somebody today.
4: I would like to give a shout-out to all my friends, my family, and close loved ones, and a shout-out to myself. May God continue to bless us and continue to keep us safe in his loving arms.
0: You know what? I love that. Ain't nothing else to be said, Queen. You enjoy your day.
4: You too. God bless you too.
0: All right, boo-boo. Appreciate you.
4: You're welcome. Bye-bye.
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6: 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This DJ Khaled, and this is my new song, One of Them, featuring Lil Baby and Future. It's your music.

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12: Across the country right now, at this very moment, there are probably arguments taking place about who's doing more of the housework, the homework, the shuttling of kids from this activity to that. It's true. By and large, women do more of this than men. But doesn't have to be that way. And if you and your spouse can level that playing field, it's going to make both of you and your kids happier. Psychologist Yelena Kecmanovic says this might be how you get there. As hard as it might be at first, try to think of your partner like a teammate, not an adversary. Learn how to do some of the chores your partner does to get a better understanding of how much effort something takes. And finally, take the time to acknowledge what the other person is doing. And every now and then, even express your appreciation. That'll go a long way. I'm Dr. Sanjay Gupta, helping you live a better life.
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0: for you soon. But also coming up, the Kevin Hart roast is still having massive, massive backlash. And now, Kansas City, I got to give you the keyword so you fly away to see Lil Wayne. The keyword is uproar, uproar. 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And also, Kansas City, I have some pretty bad news for you right now. An iconic place is going to be closing early. And I got to tell you, I've never had it, but people say it's one of the best burger joints in all of Kansas City.
1: The Town Topic, a popular restaurant in the Crossroads, has announced it will temporarily start closing early as a safety precaution. You might remember off-duty officers at Town Topic heard gunshots coming from Broadway and 20th late last month. Until further notice, the Town Topic on Broadway will be closing at 8 p.m. instead of staying open 24 hours.
0: I ain't gonna lie. Somebody bring me a Town Topic hamburger right now so I can try it.

0: It's Tita Icon, Little Wayne, Little Weezy. 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
3: 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What's your thoughts today, Boogie D?
0: I still have not watched The Roast of Kevin Hart on Netflix. And be honest with you, I probably never will. But it is so much drama and so much people saying they hated it now in retrospect. But it felt like a lot of comedians was able to go on racist rants. Now, Tony Hinchcliffe is one of the most controversial comedians out there. I'm not a fan of his comedy, but he definitely crossed some lines. Listen.
4: He got into a fist fight on a private plane, proof that no matter how much money black people have, they're still just gonna act like ninjas fighting. Like Bill Cosby, Hart is a black comedian from Philadelphia. And like Bill Cosby, women don't know when Kevin is inside of them. You've done good, though, Kevin. The black community is so proud of you right now. George Floyd is looking up at us all laughing so hard that he can't breathe.
0: Sorry, the joke's just not funny. And George Floyd died a horrific death. It's not something we should be making fun of. Matter of fact, George Floyd's brother Terrence had this to say.
5: My thing with Kevin, and I'm a fan, my family and their friends, they said, you know, it responded right then and there, like, well, wait, hold up. Because I remember Kevin Hart and a few other celebrities was at the Minnesota funeral. In that respect, me watching some clips of certain other jokes, a lot of it just felt, it wasn't tasteful.
0: The fact of the matter is, most roasts are not tasteful. We got to understand, if you go back and watch most celebrity roasts, they do walk certain lines. But we're living in different times, a different climate, where we just kind of all ain't feeling it. And most of it just wasn't funny. Tapped in with Boogie D, Power 105.1.
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9: If you're someone who isn't super active, just thinking about the amount of exercise you're supposed to get every week can feel daunting. 75 minutes of vigorous exercise, 150 minutes of moderate intensity exercise. It's a lot. But I have some good news for you in the form of a recent study out of Norway. Researchers found that for most sedentary people, getting just 5 more minutes of meaningful movement a day had a statistically significant impact on their expected lifespan. So did reducing the amount of time they sat every day by just 30 minutes. That's not to say that this bare minimum is what you should aspire to, but I think it's a good reminder that doing something is always better than doing nothing. The point is, just get started. Work just a little bit more movement into your daily routine, and don't even think of it as exercise. I'm Dr. Sanjay Gupta, helping you live a better life.

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1: Everybody's still talking about this.
2: Have you had a good experience or a bad one with online romance?
3: I was on Plenty of Fish. You know, I was looking at our profile and everything. Our profile was very gravitational. And
2: say what?
3: Start to conversate, exchanging pictures. Like, yeah, let me FaceTime you.
2: You trying to see if it's proportionate or not?
3: Yeah, I want to see if I'm being catfished or not. You know what I mean? Because these pictures is not adding up with your voice. When I go out there, it's not even a woman.
2: What?
3: It was a whole man.
2: What?
3: So actually, the was putting her female friend on the phone to talk to me.
2: Well, what did you do? What happened after that?
1: Wake up. Wake up with the Shea Moore Morning

The Broadway location is going to no longer be 24 hours for a little while. It's going to be shutting down at 8. But, hey, if you're in the Overland Park area near Corporate Woods and you know what Power 105.1 is, bring Boogie downtown Topic Burger! Because I'm about to spend my noon lunch hour with you, Kansas City, because the 12 new mixtape

0: you to go to the Jazz Louisiana Kitchen on Boogie D. Go get you some of that fantastic pasta. Who this?
1: Hey, Boogie D. How are you?
0: I'm doing all right. Who's this?
1: Michelle.
0: Hey, Michelle, what can I do for you on this Thursday?
1: Okay. I got a song.
0: Okay.
1: By Indie
0: Irie. Indie Irie. I remember her.
1: There's hope. We need that.
0: Okay. Now, what was the name of the song?
1: You can mix it in with something. There's hope.
0: She had a song called Hope. I remember she had a song called Pretty Girl, right?
1: Yeah, she had Pretty Girl. She got I'm Not My Hair.
0: Okay.
1: Yeah.
0: So you saying we need some hope in the world right now?
1: Oh, yeah. We definitely need some hope. Yes.
0: All right, let me see if I have that one. Because I haven't got asked to play an Indie and Irie song, like, in forever.
1: I know. But it's got a little upbeat to it. Yeah.
0: All right. If I got it, I got you. 100%.
1: Okay.
0: All right, I appreciate it.
1: Thank you. Bye-bye.

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1: All right, we're about to get this thing started. For the queen that called in for the India RE song, Mama, I ain't got it. I tried. I looked for it. I don't have it. I apologize, too. It's going to take me a minute to find it. But great request, though. But I haven't got asked for an India RE song like never. But I appreciate you. I hope you're still going to stay tapped in during the 12 new mixtape because you have an opportunity at the end to win $20 on it from me so you can go to the Jazz Louisiana Kitchen. All right? This one's going out to Brooke.

and I got you. All right. This one's going out to Lane, L-A-N, Lane. He said, can I get a little Rolex on this Thursday, bud?

0: on my telephone.
1: This is Emily.
0: Hey, Emily, how you doing on this Thursday?
1: I'm good. How are you?
0: I'm doing spectacular. I got $20 for you to go to Jazz Louisiana Kitchen on me. Have you ever been?
1: No, I have not.
0: Oh, my God. They got some of the best Cajun food in all of Kansas City.
1: Good deal, good deal. I'm pregnant, so I'm sure I'll love it.
0: All right, well, you know what? Yes, you will. Yes, you will. I be
2: winning. Oh, my God. It's another Power 105.1 winner.
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8: After my car wreck, there was a lot I didn't know.
9: I do know. If you've been hurt in a car wreck, call me. I've got this.
10: Mike's got this.
11: 816-888-7500. Mike's got this.
12: Everybody's still talking about this.
2: Have you had a good experience or a bad one with online romance?
13: I was on Plenty of Fish. You know, I was looking at our profile and everything. Our profile was very gravitational. And
2: say what?
13: Start to conversate, exchanging pictures. Like, yeah, let me FaceTime you.
2: You trying to see if it's proportionate or not?
13: Yeah, I want to see if I'm being catfished or not. You know what I mean? Because these pictures is not adding up with your voice. When I go out there, oh, say,

0: being catfished or not. You know what I mean? Because these pictures is not adding up with your boy. When I go out there, oh, say, it's not even a woman.
1: What?
0: It was a whole man.
1: What?
0: So actually, the was putting her female friend on the phone to talk to me.
1: Well, what did you do? What happened after that?

Okay, tapped in with Boogie D. Right now, I want to put you inside the movie theater with us May 27th to support our very own Paul Rudd, a.k.a. Ant-Man. He's got a new movie called Power Ballad. If you would like to be in the movie theater and see the flick on us for absolutely F-R-E-E, holler at your boy right now. Power Lines is open for you. 913-933-1051. I'm putting you inside the movie theater for the power screening of Power Ballad, the new Paul Rudd movie, our very own Ant-Man.

0: this on my telephono.
1: Hey, it's Cody.
0: What up, Cody? How are you today?
1: I'm doing good, man. How you doing?
0: I'm doing all right, man. We got a screening of the new Paul Rudd movie, Power Ballad, going out May 27th, and you're going to be inside the movie theater, all right?
1: Hey, I appreciate it, man.
0: It's all good, man. I'm glad you called in, man. I'm glad you get to go to the flicks, all right?
1: Yeah, I appreciate it. I'm going to take my sisters to it tomorrow.

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5: You ever wonder why the same cold virus makes some people so sick and others not sick at all? Well, according to an interesting new study out of Yale School of Medicine, one key factor is how quickly the cells in their noses, called nasal cells, respond to the virus and contain it. It's called the interferon response, and it can vary for different people. Now, when that response gets inhibited, it can trigger a different reaction, which leads to excessive mucus production and inflammation. In other words, a cold that is a lot more miserable. Of course, there are other factors at play: your genetics, any underlying conditions, immunity from vaccinations or previous infections. If you are trying really hard not to get sick, high-quality masks, they can be very effective. Also, good old-fashioned hand washing. And remember not to touch your face. I'm Dr. Sanjay Gupta, helping you live a better life.
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27: Have you had a good experience or a bad one with online romance?
28: I was on Plenty of Fish. You know, I was looking at her profile and everything. Her profile was very gravitational. 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
28: 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When I go out there, oh, say, it's not even a woman.
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0: You can fly away to see Lil Wayne, 2 Chainz, and The Game. And when I get off work, I'm going to have to try this spot. I've always heard about it, but I never tried it. But they are changing their hours.
1: The Town Topic, a popular restaurant in the Crossroads, has announced it will temporarily start closing early as a safety precaution. You might remember off-duty officers at Town Topic heard gunshots coming from Broadway and 20th late last month. So until further notice, the Town Topic on Broadway will be closing at 8 p.m. instead of staying open 24 hours.
0: Womp, womp, womp, but I got to go today. Yeah, Power 105.1.

Hold on. Don't laugh. You can record and you can hear you. Don't let

0: Friday Eve. Don't forget another keyword to see the icon Lil Wayne, the legend 2 Chainz, and the opening act The Game coming up with Miss Even Knee. But we got to get into this right here.
1: It's Boogie D Thoughts. Be ready to chime in too, KC, at 913-933-1051. What's your thoughts today, Boogie D?
0: Drake is about to drop the new album, Iceman, and everybody knew he was going to take shots back at Kendrick. But did he also take shots at LeBron James and Joe Budden? A clip of a track on the new album came out where he's addressing somebody. I definitely can hear him going at Kendrick. Listen.
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0: be delayed. 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
3: Everybody's still talking about this.
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5: I was on Plenty of Fish. 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
5: Start to conversate, exchanging pictures. Like, yeah, let me FaceTime you.
4: You trying to see if it's proportionate or not?
5: Yeah, I want to see if I'm being catfished or not. 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

just want to salute everybody that's been tapped in with me today on this Thursday, Friday Eve. Boogie D, I appreciate you. Miss Evening's got you at the top of the hour. She got the next keyword for you to fly away to see the icon, Lil Wayne, the legend, 2 Chainz, and the opening at The Game. All right, it's Power 105.1. I'm going to go to Town Top and get me a burger real quick. You know they're closing at 8 o'clock on the Broadway location.

0: We love our listeners in Harrisonville. Thank you for listening to the all-new Power 105.1 in Harrisonville. So Lil Wayne's going on tour. 2 Chainz and the Game are going with him. It's all to celebrate the Carter albums. 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

0: I want Casey's Hip Hop and R&B. What do you have to celebrate today? I want to hear your good news. It might be a graduation. It might be an anniversary, an engagement. I want to hear from you. 913-933-1051. Hit me up.
1: Yeah. Yeah. Yeah.

0: 51, who's this?
1: Hey, it's Leslie.
0: Hey, Leslie, what good news you got for me today?
1: My engagement.
0: Oh, congratulations. You want to shout out your boo bear?
1: Thank you. Yes, shout out to my boo hus.
0: Congratulations.
1: Thank you.
0: You're welcome. Bye, girl. If you got good news, I want to hear from you. 913-933-1017.

0: Hey, Power 1051, who's this?
1: Hey, what's going on?
0: Hello, who am I talking to?
1: Speaking of Dre.
0: Hey, Dre, what good news you got for me today?
1: I've been going out 60 days without smoking weed.
0: Well, congratulations to you. Are you trying to quit all the way or just, you know, cut back?
1: I'm trying to quit.
0: Okay, well, you can do it.
1: I gotta quit. The job for the city said if I go 90 days without having no marijuana in my system, then I can go on and be qualified for the job.
0: Well, I'm glad that they're working with you.
1: You know, I'm celebrating my 60 days. You know what I mean? I mean, it's tempting. I ain't gonna lie. It's tempting. I almost really times, but I'm fighting.
0: And the money is more worth it than the weed. Just know that.
1: Yeah, it is. It most definitely is. The weed is good. I can't deny that. But I got focused on. I got to get my program.
0: Okay. Well, yes. Just stay focused. You can do it. I believe in you.
1: I appreciate the motivation, sweetheart.
0: You're welcome. Bye. You got some good news? I want to hear it. 913-933-1051. Graduations, engagements, whatever. We're going to celebrate. Hit me up. I'll be
2: winning. Oh, my God. 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
0: Ooh, I got a winner. Let's call Johnique.
3: Hey, is this Johnique?
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4: 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Come on. 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
10: Across the country right now, at this very moment, there are probably arguments taking place about who's doing more of the housework, the homework, the shuttling of kids from this activity to that. It's true. By and large, women do more of this than men. But doesn't have to be that way. And if you and your spouse can level that playing field, it's going to make both of you and your kids happier. Psychologist Yelena Kecmanovic says this might be how you get there. As hard as it might be at first, try to think of your partner like a teammate, not an adversary. Learn how to do some of the chores your partner does to get a better understanding of how much effort something takes. And finally, take the time to acknowledge what the other person is doing. And every now and then, even express your appreciation. That'll go a long way. I'm Dr. Sanjay Gupta, helping you live a better life.
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1: Everybody's still talking about this.
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3: I was on Plenty of Fish. You know, I was looking at our profile and everything. Our profile was very gravitational. And
2: say what?
3: Start to conversate, exchange some pictures. Like, yeah, let me FaceTime you.
2: You trying to see if it's proportionate or not?
3: Yeah, I want to see if I'm being catfished or not. You know what I mean? Because these pictures, it's not adding up with your voice. When I go out there, it's not even a woman.
2: What?
3: It was a whole man.
2: What?
3: So actually, the was putting her female friend on the phone to talk to me.
2: Well, what did you do? What happened after that?
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1: This is Desiree.
0: Desiree, what good news you got for me today?
1: I just passed my last test, and I'm graduating on the 20th from KCK with my RN.
0: Congratulations, Desiree.
1: Thank you.
0: I am so proud of you. What are you going to do to celebrate?
1: To celebrate? Oh, Lord, I'm going to be with my man.
0: Okay, yo man, yo man, yo man.
1: My man. Yes, ma'am. And shout out to class of 2026, KCKRN.
0: You know.
1: And all of them.
0: Thank you, Desiree.
1: Thank you.
0: Bye.

0: Oh, what's her name?
1: Her name's Kiana.
0: Kiana, you are such a smart girl. I'm so proud of you.
1: Thank you. I'm so proud of her.
0: And you're a good mom that you sat there and you taught her. Did she learn that in like preschool or pre-K, whatever it is?
1: No, I taught her. She just turned 2 February 1st, and now she got it, and we ain't even in June yet.
0: Wow. Okay, well, imagine what other things she's going to accomplish. She's a smart girl.
1: Yes, ma'am. We can count all the way up to 40. Too.
0: I know that's right. Is she there with you?
1: She's sleeping in a car, though, girl.
0: Oh, I was like, count for us. We want to hear you. Call me back another time and she can count for me, okay?
1: I sure will.
0: Okay, we're proud. Thank you for calling.
1: Bye-bye.
0: Good news. You got some for me. I want to hear you. 913-933-105.

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1: This is Teresa.
0: Hey, Teresa, what good news you got for me today?
1: You know what? I want to just shout out to my spiritual daughter, Mariah Halliburton, for graduating from Texas University.
0: Congratulations to her.
1: Yes, ma'am. She was six-time Dean List Scholar and 2 times Presidential List Scholar.
0: Wow.
1: We are so proud of her.
0: Well,
1: and we know that God has great things for her future.
0: Amen to that. Thank you so much for sharing. Congratulations.
1: Thank you. Bye.
0: If you got good news, I want to hear from you. 913-933-1051.

0: 651, who is this?
1: Roy Star.
0: Hey, Roy Star. What good news you got for me today?
1: I've been without a car for a whole month, and on my birthday on Tuesday, I got my new car.
0: Congratulations to your new wheels. You named your...
1: And God do answer prayers.
0: Amen to that. Did you name your car?
1: Not yet. I might be black. This is black.
0: Okay.
1: I'm black.
0: Okay. Well, watch out on those streets, but congratulations to you.
1: Thank you.

0: Alicia.
1: Hey, Alicia, what good news you got for me today?
0: I am so happy that my baby Jordan Solomon graduated 8th grade today with Student Lord of Year Award.
1: Congratulations to Jordan. You got good news? I want to hear from you. 913-933-1054.

0: 1051 in Independence. Happy Thursday, Friday Eve, and we are back at it again. It is evening. You got your Radium Power 1051, KC's Hip Hop and R&B. Coming up in the 4 o'clock hour, I have your chance to win a pair of tickets to the advanced screening of the movie Power Ballad. And then I also have your chance to fly away to go see Lil Wayne, 2 Chainz, and The Game. That's coming up again at 6. But up next, I got the top 3 things in KC that you need to know.
1: I be winning.
2: Oh my God.
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0: Ooh, I got a winner. Let's call Johnique.
4: Hey, is this Johnique?
5: Yes, it is.
4: This is Shea Moore calling from Power 1051. How you doing?
5: Oh, I'm doing good, driving these trucks.
4: So listen, I know you've been trying to win this R&B tour flyaway to see Usher and Chris Brown, right?
5: I have.
4: Pull the 18-wheeler over, baby. You won.
5: 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Come on. 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
16: Across the country right now, at this very moment, there are probably arguments taking place about who's doing more of the housework, the homework, the shuttling of kids from this activity to that. It's true. By and large, women do more of this than men. But doesn't have to be that way. And if you and your spouse can level that playing field, it's going to make both of you and your kids happier. Psychologist Yelena Ketchmanovich says this might be how you get there. As hard as it might be at first, try to think of your partner like a teammate, not an adversary. Learn how to do some of the chores your partner does to get a better understanding of how much effort something takes. And finally, take the time to acknowledge what the other person is doing, and every now and then, even express your appreciation. That'll go a long way. I'm Dr. Sanjay Gupta, helping you live a better life.

0: If you've been hurt in a car wreck, call me. I've got this.
1: Mike's got this.
2: 816-888-7500. Mike's got this.
3: Everybody's still talking about this.
4: Have you had a good experience or a bad one with online romance?
5: I was on Plenty of Fish. You know, I was looking at our profile and everything. Our profile was very gravitational. And
4: say what?
5: Start to conversate, exchanging pictures. Like, yeah, let me FaceTime you.
4: You trying to see if it's proportionate or not?
5: Yeah, I want to see if I'm being catfished or not. You know what I mean? Because these pictures is not adding up with your voice. When I go out there, it's not even a woman.
4: What?
5: It was a whole man.
4: What?
5: So actually, the was putting her female friend on the phone to talk to me.
4: Well, what did you do? What happened after that?
3: Wake up. Wake up with the Shea Moore Morning

But good thing you have me, because, you know, I got to keep you up on things. I got the top three things in KC that you need to know for your Thursday. Number three thing in KC that you need to know. So, Town Topic Burger announced that their location on Broadway Street will no longer be open 24 hours. It's all due to safety concerns. So now they'll be closing at 8 p.m. And number two thing in KC that you need to know for your Thursday, the giraffe crossing will be opening at the Kansas City Zoo, and it's open to the public May the 22nd. They're going to have like feeding stations and like areas where you can look at the giraffe eye to eye. I'm scared of animals, so that is not for me. But also, the newest members of the herd will be on display. I saw a picture of these little giraffes. They are adorable. And you know, I'm not really an animal person. I like dogs and kittens, but they were so cute. The calf, they had one that was born late last year and then one in January. So they're going to be out for everybody to see. And then also, they built a new barn, a snack shop, indoor dining room, and parking lot. This is all part of the whole giraffe crossing project. So make sure you get out there and you go see it. And number one thing in KC that you need to know for your Thursday, three people in Kansas City are being monitored for the hantavirus. They're reporting that none of the patients are showing symptoms. They've been taken to KU Hospital for observation, but it could take up to 42 days for them to show symptoms. They're saying that this virus is less contagious than COVID and that the threat to the general public is very low. But they said that they will announce should these three people test positive for the virus. As of right now, there are no confirmed cases in Kansas City. And that's all I got for the top three things in KC that you need to know for your Thursday. Coming up next inside the Bing Report, Cardi B and her baby daddy get into it in public. I got all the drama next inside the Bing Report. So...

0: And pub too.
1: Where you at?
0: At the house with it, watching Santa's.
1: Who you with?
0: On the couch with my favorite Santa. I was about to, but you convinced us. Should I decorate her walls or log off to Pinterest? Never too late to meditate on emotional attachments. Even if I

Baby Keem, Kendrick Lamar. It's Power 105.1, Casey's Hip Hop and R&B Evening, hanging out with you on your Friday Eve. Coming up next, it's the Bing Report. And for a second, the celebrity forgot that they were famous. But what a moment that the paparazzi caught. I'll tell you who it is next.

0: choice.
1: Yes, it is. Make sure you follow me on X, Instagram, and TikTok at It's Bingy Baby. So the Kardashian-Jenner clan, they're a pretty open family. So I was really shocked that Kylie Jenner said this about revealing her pregnancy to her family.
2: I was 19 when I got pregnant. I was freaking out. I was freaking out. I was really scared to tell my parents.
3: And how did that go?
2: And I was really scared, but I was really scared, but there was something just inside of me that knew that I wanted to do this. And then I told my mom. No one was like angry at me. No one. It was crazy.
1: I mean, Kris Jenner is the mom first, and I'm sure she was worried, but then again, Kylie is worth billions of dollars. You can just hire some help. 19 years old, just, you could have 5 nannies. It's going to be okay. Now, if you haven't seen the pictures and the videos, I posted on our social at Power 105.1 KC, but Cardi B and Stefan Diggs, they've been spending a lot of time together, but I don't know what happened yesterday. From the looks of the video, they were getting into it in public. They were in Maryland at some restaurant, well, outside of the restaurant, and Cardi was letting Stefan have it. He was leaned up against the car like, I've seen this, I've been through this before. And Cardi actually responded to the video saying, sometimes I forget that I'm a celebrity. Damn, y'all ain't ever cussed out your baby daddy because you're hungry. And you know what, Cardi? No, I don't have a baby daddy, nor do I want one, but I understand being hungry and irritated. So that part, yes. And that's what makes Cardi so lovable and likable. She's just like us. And so is Bow Wow. Bow Wow is irritated with something that is worse than the long line at the club.
4: I'm going to tell y'all something that all parents fear in the morning. The school line, the drop-off line. Drop-off line is crazy. It's getting crazier and crazier. That's the only thing I fear every time. And then look, the thing be like this, right? Y'all know I'm a single parent father, right? So no matter how much you think you own time, you never really own time. I mean, you can get up as early as you want, no matter what. Get them dressed, breakfast, Pop-Tart, whatever it is, and you still be late.
1: Mm-mm-mm. Every time when I go on my morning walks and I see that drop-off line, I thank God that that is not me. Because how horrible. Shout out to all the parents out there waking up early and yelling at the kids to be out the door and on time to school. Summer vacation is coming soon. And that's all I got for the Bing Report. Coming up next, birthday shout outs. If you want one, come get one. 913-933-1051. I got you. Power 105.

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Right now, down on 18th and Vine, it is 79 degrees. It is a beautiful day in the neighborhood, minus the wind out there. It's going to stay windy for the rest of the day. Tomorrow's high, 87 degrees, and then they're saying a chance for severe weather tomorrow. And then Saturday, still a chance of rain. And then on Sunday, 85 degrees is going to be the high for you, Sunday fun day.

We love our listeners in Lone Jack. Thank you for listening to the all-new Power 105.1 in Lone Jack. So if you want to go to the advanced screening of the movie Power Ballad with Paul Rudd and Nick Jonas, just be the first person to answer my Tell Evany question of the day, and I got you. 20% of women still have this from their childhood. What is it? 913-933-1051. 20% of women still have this from their childhood. What's the right answer? Call me. Good luck.

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20: What are the chances you are listening to this while drinking a nice hot cup of coffee? If so, don't let me stop you. For years, we've been reporting on the health benefits of coffee, and that's not going to stop today. A new study, this one out of Harvard School of Public Health, found that coffee and tea could help lower your risk of developing dementia. People who enjoyed 1 to 3 caffeinated cups a day saw the biggest impact. In addition to the caffeine, coffee contains hundreds of bioactive compounds that can influence inflammation, glucose metabolism, vascular function, and oxidative stress. It's also possible coffee drinkers might be doing other things that keep them healthy. Eating a more balanced diet, getting plenty of exercise, sleep, not smoking, or drinking too much alcohol. And finally, staying socially active. I'm Dr. Sanjay Gupta, helping you live a better life.
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23: Everybody's still talking about this.
24: Have you had a good experience or a bad one with online romance?
25: I was on Plenty of Fish. You know, I was looking at her profile and everything. Her profile was very gravitational. And
24: say what?
25: Start to conversate, exchange some pictures. Like, yeah, let me FaceTime you.
24: You trying to see if it's proportionate or not?
25: Yeah, I want to see if I'm being catfished or not. You know what I mean? Because these pictures, it's not adding up with your voice. When I go out there, oh, say, it's not even a woman.
24: What?
25: It was a whole man.
24: What?
25: So actually, the was putting her female friend on the phone to talk to me.
24: Well, what did you do? What happened after that?
0: Wake up with the shame.

0: 20% of women still have this from their childhood. What is it? 913-933-1051. Who's this?
1: Sam.
0: What's the right answer?
1: Is it stuffed animal?
0: No, keep trying. Hello, who's this?
2: This is Paris.
0: Hey, what's the right answer?
2: Dolls. No, not dolls.
0: No, not dolls. Keep trying. Power 1051, who am I talking to?
3: Jake.
0: Hey, Jake, what's the right answer?
3: I'm going to have to go with a teddy bear.
0: No, keep trying. All right, here's your hint. It's definitely generational. I don't think that women who are like 60 years old have this. 50, maybe. But if you know the right answer...

0: stomach blood moves.
1: 20% of women still have this from their childhood. What's the right answer? 913-933-1051. Hello, who am I talking to?
2: Christina.
1: What's the right answer, Christina?
2: Baby blanket.
1: No, keep trying. Hello, who's this?
3: This is Tina.
1: What's the right answer, Tina?
3: Is it best friend?
1: No, keep trying. Hello, who am I talking to?
4: Aaron.
1: Aaron, what's the right answer?
4: A diary.
1: No, not a diary. Power 151, who's this?
5: Jake.
1: Jake, what's the right answer?
5: Yearbook.
1: No, not yearbook. Keep trying. Okay, your hint. Our parents had a form of this. We had a form of this who are old enough, but the kids have iPods.

0: 20% of women still have this from their childhood. What's the right answer? 913-933-1051. Who am I talking to?
1: Ashley.
0: Ashley, what's the right answer?
1: A baby doll.
0: Not a baby doll. Keep trying.
2: Jake,
0: what's the right answer?
2: Prom dress.
0: Not a prom dress. Hello, who's this?
3: Christina,
0: what's the right answer?
3: Is it a stuffed animal or a doll?
0: No, keep trying, Christina. Hello, who's this?
1: A baby.
0: Nope, keep trying. Hello, who's this?
4: Sam.
0: What's the right answer, Sam?
4: Is it your childhood friend?
0: No, keep trying. It's not.

0: Devin.
1: Devin, what's the right answer?
2: Is it a radio?
1: Nope. Power 105.1, who's this?
3: This is Sierra.
1: Sierra, what's the right answer?
3: Is it CDs?
1: Congratulations, Sierra. Yes, 20% of women still have CDs from their childhood. Do you?
3: I do.
1: What's your favorite CD from back in the day? Mine was Britney Spears, also a little Bow Wow, B2K.
3: Yeah, I had those, and I had like Christina Aguilera or... I don't even know. I can't even
1: NSYNC,
3: maybe.
1: What color was your Britney Spears CD? Mine was pink, but all my friends had the blue one.
3: Mine was pink.
1: Okay. All right. Just checking. Well, congratulations. You're going to go to the movie Power Ballad featuring Paul Rudd and Nick Jonas. Tell everybody what station just hooked you up.
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0: out your boy. 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
4: A Better Life with Dr. Sanjay Gupta.
5: If you are the parent of an infant, it can be really hard to find baby foods that are truly healthy for your child. According to a new study out of UNC Chapel Hill, almost three quarters of baby foods are ultra-processed and may contain additives that are linked to potential health problems later in life. The study's lead author said, what shocked her was that the top ingredient in 71% of these baby foods wasn't a fruit or vegetable, it was one or more additives that babies' guts are not fully developed enough to be able to handle. Eating the right food at this stage of life is so important because this is when children begin developing dietary preferences for the rest of their lives. So take the extra time to look at the ingredient labels on the foods you are buying. You're going to want short lists and also ingredients that you recognize. I'm Dr. Sanjay Gupta, helping you live a better life.
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1: Everybody's still talking about this.
2: Have you had a good experience or a bad one with online romance?
3: I was on Plenty of Fish. You know, I was looking at our profile and everything. Our profile was very gravitational. And
2: say what?
3: Start to conversate, exchanging pictures. Like, yeah, let me FaceTime you.
2: You trying to see if it's proportionate or not?
3: Yeah, I'm being catfished or not. You know what I mean? Because these pictures is not adding up with your voice. When I go out there, it's not even a woman.
2: What?
3: It was a whole man.
2: What?
3: So actually, she was putting her female friend on the phone to talk to me.
2: Well, what did you do? What happened after that?
4: Wake up.
1: Wake up with the show.

T.I., what you know about that? And what you know about Ciara Jackson? Congratulations to her. She won advanced screening passes to the movie Power Ballad. She answered my Tell Evany question of the day. The question today was, 20% of women still have this from their childhood. The right answer was CDs. I still have a whole stack of them. I don't know what to do with them. Maybe sell them when I get older? I don't know.

let's get the party started. 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That's when I knew that your heart was scarring. 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Like, wait, babe.

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the day. Call me, text me, 913-933-1051 to sign off on today's trending topic of the day. And you know we got a throwback for Throwback Thursday. What was a chore that your parents used to make you do that you still hate to this day? 913-933-1051. Now, my parents used to never make me sweep, but that's one thing that I do not do. Sweeping is not something that I should do or anyone should ask me to do because I don't do it well. And, you know, you got to sweep it back into the dustpan until the line goes away. I don't like it. Give me a vacuum and I'll vacuum very well, but sweeping, not for me. 913-933-1051. Throwing it back on this Throwback Thursday. What's a chore that your parents used to

0: Aaron.
1: Hey, Aaron, what's a chore your parents used to make you do back in the day that you still hate to this day?
2: Dishes.
1: Are you like Aaron? Did you used to hate doing the dishes and still hate it till this day? 913-933-1051. Call me.
3: And what right hits?

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0: topic of the day.
1: Hello, who's this?
2: Aisha.
1: Aisha, what's a chore your parents used to make you do that you still hate to this day?
2: Clean the bathroom.
1: Clean the bathroom. Are you the same way? 913-933-1051. What is a chore that your parents...

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2: It's Brittany.
1: Hey, Brittany, what's a chore your parents used to make you do that you still hate to this day?
2: The dishes.
1: You probably never wash any dishes. All dishwasher, don't you?
2: I got kids for that now.
1: Okay.

0: Hello, Power 105.1. Who's this?
1: Michelle.
0: Michelle, what's a chore your parents used to make you do that you still hate to this day?
1: The dishes.
0: You didn't like to.
1: We had a dishwasher. We had a dishwasher like everybody else's house. But why did my mama keep making us do the dishes by hand?
0: She felt like you guys were doing it better. But you want to know what? It's more sanitary to use the dishwasher.
1: No, is it?
0: I think so.
1: Look, I did the same thing to my kids. I'm sure they hate doing the dishes because I have to pass it along.
0: Exactly.
1: It's a rite of passage.
0: That's right. You better pass down those traditions. 913-933-1051. What's a chore your parents used to make you do that you

0: the day.
1: Hello, who's this?
2: This is Sam.
1: Sam, what is a chore your parents used to make you do that you still hate to this day?
2: Oh, my God. Wipe down the walls.
1: Wipe down the walls? Oof.
2: Yes.
1: Yeah.
2: I hate it. I still hate that.
1: So do you have kids?
2: I do.
1: Do you make them wipe down the walls?
2: Yes. Yes,
1: see?
2: Ma'am.
1: People keep on passing down the traditions that they hate, but you got
2: to
1: do it.
2: You got to, darling.
1: Thank you so much. Go tell them to wipe
2: You're
1: down
2: welcome.
1: Those walls.
2: Yes, ma'am.
3: Your music.

get inspired when I hear just greatness. You know what I'm saying? When I hear new music and it inspires me, that means it's super great when it's new. Because I stay in my classic bag. You know what I'm saying? I can listen to classics all day and I'm good. But when I hear something new, that make me feel like, oh, shit. You know what I'm saying? Those be the special ones. You know what I'm saying? So I love to, you know, work with new artists that I just turn into a fan. You know what I'm saying? And then, you know, when we meet each other and it's mutual respect, you know what I'm saying? It's respect and respect what I've done in the game, and I'm trying to give them as much game as possible.

0: 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Puss!
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3: There's a stalled vehicle on 35 southbound at Shawnee Mission Parkway. That's over on the right shoulder. Leading into the downtown loop, some slow traffic on 35 northbound from 670 backed up to Cambridge Circle. I'm Sage with your right now traffic.
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0: Heather.
1: Heather, what's the chore your parents used to make you do that you still hate to this day?
0: The dishes.
1: Man, everybody hates doing the dishes. I used to like to splash in that water. 913-933-1051. Tell me, what's a chore your parents used to make you do that you still hate to this day?

0: pick up the day.
1: Hello, who's this?
2: Hello, this is Tracy.
1: Tracy, what's a chore your parents used to make you do that you still hate to this day?
2: My dad used to make us pack firewood. I hated it.
1: Oh, man. Not like your Laura Ingalls Wilder or something.
2: man, it was in the early 80s. I'm sorry, late 80s, 88. But yeah, they used to drive up, pull up, dump the firewood. And we have to pack it in the house in the garage.
1: Oh, no, that's horrible. Little House on the Prairie.
2: It was.

0: Hi.
1: Hello, who's this?
2: Yeah, Sean.
1: Hey, Sean. What's the chore that your parents used to make you do that you still can't stand to this day?
2: Take out the trash.
1: Ooh, that's the worst. Yeah, don't ask me to take out the trash. Yuck. 913-933-1051. What's a chore your parents used to make you do that you still hate to this day?

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1: Hello, Power 105.1. Who is this?
2: Mia.
1: Who is it?
2: Mia.
1: Mia, what's a chore your parents used to make you do that you still hate to this day?
2: Fold clothes.
1: Oh, that's the worst. And did they make you do it right when it came out, or did you let it sit for a little bit?
2: Nope, right when it came, fresh out the dryer.
1: Ooh, girl. I feel your pain. Throwing it back for Throwback Thursday. What's a chore your parents used to make you do that you still hate to this day? Hit me up on social if you want to continue the conversation. Coming up next, it's your Lil Wayne ticket.

0: We love our listeners in Leavenworth. Thank you for listening to the all-new Power 105.1 in Leavenworth. So Lil Wayne's going on tour with 2 Chainz and The Game to celebrate the Carter albums. And of course you want to go. And we want to hook you up. We are going to take care of your flight. You choose whatever city you want to see them in. And we're going to fly you out. We're also taking care of your hotel and VIP tickets to the show. So if you're trying to go, text STEADY, STEADY. Text that to 95819. Good luck.
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5: 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You won.
6: 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Come on. 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
16: For years, scientists have been studying the association between depression and dementia. As you might expect, the relationship is complicated. But there's this new study out of the UK which found it's not just broad strokes. There are six symptoms of depression that are especially correlated with dementia risk years later. Number one, losing confidence in yourself. Two, not being able to face up to your problems. Three, not feeling warmth or affection from other people. Four, feeling nervous and anxious all the time. Five, not being satisfied with the way tasks are carried out. And finally, six, difficulty concentrating. What we could be seeing here is the impact of people becoming less social, or that certain changes in the brain lead to both depression and dementia. But dementia takes longer to manifest. If you notice these symptoms, talk to your doctor about it. I'm Dr. Sanjay Gupta, helping you live a better life.

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Right now down on 18th and Vine, it is windy out there. We're sitting at 77 degrees. Tomorrow's high, 87 degrees. And then for your Saturday, 40% chance of rain.

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1: JY, turn me up. Miami. That's for all my scammers and my kid money.

0: Bing Report.
1: Yes, it is. Make sure you follow me on X, Instagram, and TikTok at It's Bingy Baby. So Black China, or what she wants to be called now, Angela. She's been pretty quiet. The last I heard from her, she said that her and her baby daddy, Rob Kardashian, were working things through. Honestly, I thought she was really good for Rob. She tried to help him change his life, lose the weight. I thought they were going to take the next step this time around, but...
2: I'm not getting engaged again, honey. Not for a third time, sis. I'm waiting for someone. And I've been waiting for a year. And I'm going to keep waiting. And I have a specific date, and I keep saying to this person, like, hey, we already down 1 year. I'm going...
1: I know that if Rob Kardashian asked her to get married, she's going to jump at it. And I know that Kris Jenner is going to have a heart attack. I mean, how awkward. She tried to sue them for $100 million. And for her to have the chance to put her money on that Kardashian money. Black China, I see you. Now, from not wanting to get engaged to divorce. Man, Candy is really going through it.
3: Where's my tissue? Sorry. Bring it together. I mean, if y'all ain't heard, I got divorced recently after 12 years of marriage, 2.5 years of marriage. So, like, we was together like 15 years. Yeah, it's been less than a year. That was July. I'm not healed. I'm one of those people, like, I try not to talk about, I guess, like I said to you earlier, I don't like to talk about stuff because I don't like to be emotional. I don't like to be sad. I like to live into the positive, lean into the positive, lean into the fun.
1: Now, if you watch The Real Housewives of Atlanta, Candy, she rarely cries. Like, we've seen Candy cry a handful of times, and it's usually when she's really frustrated. So I know that must have been hard for her to just be so vulnerable in that moment. So praying for you, Candy. And from divorce to being crazy in love, Ella Mai, she has a very, very, very private relationship. And if you didn't know, she's with Jason Tatum, and she never even told us that she was pregnant. She just popped up at the playoffs game pregnant, and then the next thing you know, she had the baby. But this is what she had to say about talking about their love on her latest album.
4: As I was recording this album, I don't think I even actually realized how vulnerable I was being at the time. But also, when you're pregnant, I feel like your hormones are just going all over the place. So when I look back on it in hindsight, like, I wasn't even thinking about it like, oh, do I let people in or whatever. I was just making the music that I felt, and it felt good. There's one song on the album that we recorded on Valentine's Day last year, and I remember playing it for my best friend. He was like, there is no way that you're putting that out. And I was like, what do you mean? Like, and he's like, I just know you. Like, there's just no way. And so when I showed him the final checklist, he was like, I'm proud of you. Aww. Like, I never thought that you would open up that much. And he was like, I'm really like, you should be proud of yourself, because the person that I've known for 15 plus years would definitely be like, nope.
1: So just know when we play 100, you know that the lyrics are inspired by Jason Tatum. Very sweet. And that's all I got for the Bing Report. Coming up next, I'll tell you where you need to be.
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12: The risk of stroke goes up for all of us as we age, but for women, the risk really amplifies after menopause. In fact, one in five women in the United States between the ages of 55 and 75 will have a stroke. But according to a new study carried out by researchers in California, adhering to the Mediterranean diet can significantly lower that risk. One expert said, "We continue to see study after study showing that a predominantly plant-based diet improves all sorts of different outcomes. Now, with this diet in particular, you've seen it lower the risk of certain types of cancer, diabetes, depression, dementia, even gum disease." Now, as a reminder, the Mediterranean diet prioritizes eating vegetables, fruits, beans, olive oil, nuts and fish, and limiting meat and dairy. I'm Dr. Sanjay Gupta, helping you live a better life.
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For today, May the 14th, happy birthday to Woody McClain. Also, happy birthday to Rob Gronkowski. I always say his last name wrong, but you know who I'm talking about. And if it's your birthday, happy birthday to you. Go shout it.

for today, but tomorrow is a new day and a new chance for you to win advanced screening passes to the movie Power Ballad featuring Paul Rudd and Nick Jonas. So if you want it, I got it for you. Also, your chance to fly away to go see Lil Wayne, 2 Chainz, and The Game. We want to take care of everything. So it doesn't get any better than that, but that's all tomorrow, okay? So don't be late. Tune in right here on Power 105.1. Again, I'm all done for today. I will talk